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0: Look, weddings, I feel like they could be even more fun than they already are. You know what I'm saying?
1: What did you say?
2: What did you say?
3: You said what?
4: I didn't say anything.
0: Like, we've got these full venues and budgets and production, and it's like we could do anything we want. We could have, like, I don't know, like a massive limbo situation going on. Or I really love to see when, like, the bride and groom don't take the ceremony too seriously. Instead, they tape, like, the ring under a random guest seat, and then that person's a ring bearer. Like, I just love stuff like that. And I want to know, what's a way that you would make a wedding even more fun if you could? I got Sabrina on the phone. Sabrina, how would you do it?
5: Dance off between the guests.
0: I love that because everyone has a fun uncle, right? So let's just pit them against each other.
5: Exactly.
0: Somebody called in a little earlier and said it should be the whole bride side versus the whole groom side and like a full family dance off.
5: I was actually thinking that as well.
0: Luke Combs right now, sleepless in a hotel room, which is usually how you end up after a wedding, right? Right? It's country

darker band, Somebody I Know, and that's here on Country Nights. 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They're very competitive, that bunch. I love them. Right now, Billy Currington, a great throwback. Must be doing something right.

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small town in North Central Alabama is making headlines and teaching everybody a lesson about the importance in voting. I'll tell you what the vote was and how many votes swung.

0: Oakville, they actually are making headlines right now, teaching everyone the value in voting.
1: What did you say?
2: What did you say?
3: You said what?
4: Insane.
0: A total of 231 people voted. This is how small this town is. Now, not everyone voted because not everyone believes that their vote matters. But listen, what they were voting on was very important business, and it came down to a single vote, okay? So it was the town's historic 140-year ban on alcohol. They voted it back in. Like, the ban is over. 140 years. The ban is done. How did they do that? By a single voter. So next time you feel like my vote doesn't really matter, it's just one. It's a drop in the bucket. Think of good old Folkville, North Central Alabama. And now a single vote ended a 140-year alcohol ban. Incredible. Brett Eldredge right now, don't ya? That's right here on Country Nights.

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1: Okay, coming up in 5 minutes, we'll get to our top 5 and 9, the most trending, talked about songs in country music. 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It's Luke Bryan with Play It Again, and it's right here on Country Nights.

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3: 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That's what I imagine it's about. Or maybe it's more romantic than that. Here's Jordan Davis now with the song called Turn This Truck Around.

0: Davis, Turn This Truck Around, and that's at number 5 on tonight's Top 5 at 9. We're at number 4 here, and we find the fastest rising song by a female solo artist. This one also has been at the top of the Billboard Hot 100 for a while and helped Ella Langley capture a record that has never been held by a female artist before, and that is owning the top 2 spots on the Billboard Hot 100. This one is called Choosin' Texas.
1: Number 4.

0: Ella Langley, choosing Texas. That, of course, is at number 4 on tonight's Top 5 at 9. We're at a halfway point at number 3, and we find Megan Maroney. She's got that thing where she sees songs as colors. And although she's in her pink era with Cloud 9, she says this song is very much yellow. I just very much enjoy it. It's called Medicine.
1: Number 3.

0: told you it was good. That's Megan Maroney with Medicine at number three, our halfway spot on tonight's Top 5 at 9. We're at our top two songs. We find Zachary Top, or Zach Top, as people may know him. This song is his newest hit. It's called South of Sanity.
1: Number

0: 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Sam McDade.
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Hey, it's Sam on Country Nights. I don't know if you had a similar experience to me, but this song I'm about to play you, everyone at school went around saying, this is called White T-Shirt. This is called Barbecue Stain. No one knew the name of the song, which, by the way, is something like that. And I don't know why. Was it the marketing? Was it just my school? Were we just weird? Tim McGraw. And it's on Country Nights.

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our Blue Jays, technically Canada's hometown heroes. Hey, it's Sam on Country Nights reminding you that Sportsnet has you covered for all things Toronto Blue Jays this year. Carrie Underwood now, here's Blown Away on Country Nights.

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3: That's it for me. I'm out of here. I had so much fun rocking with you. We can be friends on social media if you want. You can find me on there at S McDade. Kind of spelled like McDavid. There's just no V. It's not as fancy. I'm going to leave you with the number one song on the Billboard Hot 100. And this one just seems to be climbing up the charts, even though it was put out in October. It's a giant song for Ella Langley called Choosing Tech.

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0: country am I in?
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0: It's always on 5 in Margaritaville, come to think of it.
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1: Well, good morning. Here's your traffic update for Ottawa and the Valley. Work continues on the Queensway in both directions around Pinecrest. Eastbound from Greenbank to Woodruff, there's reconfigured lanes. And westbound between Woodruff and Pinecrest, the left lane is closed. Also, the westbound Woodruff bus-only on-ramp is now open to all drivers to help improve traffic flow. Work continues today at the intersection of Riverside and Bank. 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
3: Now, what do you always have with you in the car?
4: We always have snacks and Kleenex and, you know, the usual stuff. But then we always have a roll of toilet paper in a Ziploc bag under a seat.
3: Huh. And what are you doing with that, Cassandra? What are you doing with that?
4: Well, my son has had a couple accidents, and he's a grown man, but he's come home a few times with a sleeve off a shirt. So every vehicle we have and every vehicle he has now has a roll of toilet paper. In a Ziploc bag.
5: Yeah, just in case, because you know what? When you got to go, you got to go.
3: That is awesome.
4: Exactly. I thought you guys might get a kick out of it.
3: As a woman, Cassandra, have you ever had to do the squat behind the car at the side of the road?
4: Oh, 100% all the time.
3: Yep, it happens. It happens at least once, right, to everyone.
4: Exactly. I just taught my granddaughter to pop a squat, so...
5: Life lessons.
4: Exactly.
5: Learn to swim, learn to change a tire, learn to cop a squat.
4: Exactly.
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0: 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You could be boots bound to Boots and Hearts West. Russell Dickerson.
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2: Well, good morning. Here's your traffic update for Ottawa and the Valley. Looks like we're in for a nice sunrise, so bring along the sunglasses if you're an eastbound traveler. A lot of construction continuing at the intersection of Baseline and Greenbank. There are lane reductions in all directions. Also, Riverside through Bank is down to one lane in each direction. Major construction there as well with turning restrictions, so be extra cautious traveling through there. And no issues on the highway so far on either side of the river. It's the all-weather drive main event. 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I'm Gord Taylor with Country 101.1 Traffic.
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2: This is Robin and PJ.
3: In the car, bathroom emergencies. Tell us what you carry with you in your car, just in case.
4: I have urine bags, and I also have this other little device. It's a female urinating thing that you put it on your hoochie mama there, and then you can drain it into like a water bottle.
3: So. This is called the Shiwi. What is this item that you have?
4: Yeah, I don't know exactly the name. I thought it was called the V cup or something. I can't remember the name, but anyhow, I have one in each of my vehicles, and then I have these little disposable ones as well, in case I don't have an empty water bottle or something to me.
3: And tell us why this has happened, Belinda. How have you got to this place?
4: Well, I have had the odd accident from time to time when you just can't get to the bathroom. I've been stuck on the highway a few times, and like you're in literally so much pain, you can't even function.
3: Oh.
4: I'm not like a guy that I can just whip it out, you know what I mean?
5: So. Well, even if you're a guy, you can't necessarily whip it out in the middle of traffic.
3: No, that will get you arrested.
5: Society tends to frown upon that.
4: Exactly. I also carry a little pad, in the, like a little towel type of thing in the car as well, because my friend had tried it one time, and she said it leaked all over her seat. So that being said, I haven't tried it myself in the vehicle, so I've gotten smarter. I'm proactive. I have a little kit there, and I can just pull it out.
3: What's the longest you've been stuck in traffic, Belinda, like where you were like, no, I'm going to die if I don't have this?
4: I think it was like 3 hours, and literally... I like when you have to go that bad and you absolutely can't go, the cramp, you can't even.

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0: It was bad.
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0: and right
2: beyond
0: after that,
2: painful.
0: I ordered it.
2: Yeah.
0: Yeah. Very, very painful. I don't think it's good. I really wanted to just pull over on the highway and do it and be in trouble. But...
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2: Good morning. I'm Eva Fragiscados. The U.S. military has launched self-defense strikes in Iran, including on missile launch sites and boats placing mines. It comes as U.S. President Donald Trump said on social media that negotiations were proceeding nicely. Officials say U.S. and Iran are working to resolve language disputes on Tehran's nuclear program and sanctions. Tim Hortons says it will hire 10,000 local employees as it moves to scale back its reliance on the temporary foreign worker program. The coffee chain says it turned to hiring temporary foreign workers in 2021 after the COVID pandemic led to a shortage. Tim Hortons says the number of employees hired through the program has declined since 2024. The coffee chain says hiring events for local team members have already begun and will continue throughout the year. In Alberta, it's day two of meetings between this country's Western premiers. Today's talks follow visible tension on day one after BC's David Eby suggested the timing of a separatist push in Alberta inconvenient. That province's premier says political leaders across the country are responsible for the rise of a separatist attitude in Alberta. In sports, the Canadians lost to the Hurricanes. Carolina now leads the series.

0: 2-1. At the World Men's Hockey Championship, Canada takes on Czechia this afternoon at 2:20. In Ottawa today, mainly sunny with a high of 28, Humidex 32. Tonight, partly cloudy, a low of 16. Wednesday, clear with a high of 24.
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0: morning.
1: Yeah. Mornings are better with country on the radio.
2: Yeah. You're listening to Robin and PJ in the morning.
3: Well, good morning. What happened to your Habs last night? Your Canadiens.
4: Everyone blew it. All of our teams blew it. Okay? Habs are down now. That Hurricanes blew in like a hurricane. Here I am.
3: Yeah, right? Pretty much. Yeah.
4: Blue Jays also.
3: Trey Savage was pretty good last night, but they couldn't beat the Marlins.
4: Not good enough, right?
3: The Florida Marlins.
4: Oh, no,
3: Florida, Miami, Marlins,
4: it's not even
3: whatever
4: a good
3: they've
4: name.
3: Been.
4: It's not even a good name. Anyways.
3: I mean, I guess there's Marlins down there, so it fits. Kitchener Rangers won at the Memorial Cup, which is good.
4: That's
3: so
4: good, yeah.
3: That's very good.
4: Yep.
3: Apparently, your Leafs had a, quote, positive meeting with Mr.
4: Everything's
3: Matthews.
4: Everything's positive in the meetings about my Leafs. Okay?
3: With Mr. Matthews.
4: Leafs in seven coming up. Okay,
3: and,
4: next year.
3: And the Knicks swept the Cavs out, so the Knicks are going back to the NBA final.
4: I'm sorry, I can't keep up with basketball. It's too many sports for me.
3: Is it too many things?
4: Yeah, it's too many things. I can only do like max two sports at once, and then I'm tapped out. Okay, so whatever that means. Is that good? That sounds good.
3: Are you keeping up with my ball team? Because we lost last night, too.
4: Sure not.
3: We were in it. It was a great game. And I honestly, it was one of those games where I was convinced that we were winning. We get to like, because we only play seven innings. Mm. We get to the like the bottom of the sixth, or no, top of the seventh. And somebody said, okay, like, you know, let's hold them. Whatever. It's like, okay, if we hold them, then we win. We're like, no, we're down by five. We're down by four runs. I'm like, what? So
4: buzz it. Also, your team's terrible at math.
3: No, I was the one that was terrible at math.
4: Oh, that's not surprising.
3: It was just
4: okay,
3: me.
4: That's fine. The rest of the team already knew. They were already packing up. They're like, what are you doing?
3: Also, and speaking of baseball and the Jays, another good sign that summer has finally arrived, because yesterday the dome was open. Yeah. In fact, Kevin Gosman tweeted out, hey, if the dome isn't open tonight, we're rioting.
4: It's so funny. I'm just like, yeah, well, good for you. Yeah.
3: And so they opened it. I don't think they opened it because of him, but they have their own rules.
4: They didn't really riot. They didn't even rally.
3: No,
4: okay.
3: No.
4: Well, anyways.
3: No, they opened it, so they didn't riot.
4: We need somewhere between rioting and rallying. Yeah. Does that make sense? We need more.
3: We need positiveness in the sports.

0: Reports that Robin has actually have time to follow.
1: Yeah, it's, I see. The Leafs are off to a positive meeting for next year.
0: Well, they already had it. It's over. Moved on. All right. Habs are in trouble, though.
1: Our sports is over.

0: soon.
1: Robin and PJ in the morning on Country 101.1.
2: It's 6:16. Qualify to see Boots and Hearts in another province. Your chance to go to Boots West in Edmonton with tickets and flights and hotel for you and a friend happens again after 7 o'clock.
3: Yes.

0: contest, of which is confusing.
1: It's a new old contest.
0: That's true. We have played it before. That's going to happen after 7:30 this morning, so stick around for that. Think about the friends that you have right now. What qualities make them a good friend? 269-269 if you've got some examples. Science says that these two things, enjoyment and trust, are the foundation of any strong friendship. But how do you know if the people in your life are fulfilling that? It's simple. Just do the two beers and a puppy test.
2: Figure out how you actually feel about somebody, you can use the two drinks and a puppy method. Ask yourself, would I share two drinks with this person? And would I let this person take care of my puppy for a weekend? If the answer is yes and no, that means this person might be a fun person, but you don't fully know if you can trust them and you should be a little bit cautious. If the answer is no and yes, that means this person might not be that fun to hang out with, but at least you know that you can trust them. If the answers are no and no, this person should probably be avoided at all costs. You can't trust them, and you can't see yourself having fun with them either. If the answers are yes and yes, this person would probably be a pretty good friend to you. You feel like you can trust them, and you feel like you can enjoy their company at the same time. Though this method may not be foolproof, it is a good way to figure out how you actually feel about somebody.
1: I love the though this method may not be foolproof, and on top of it, the really
0: the
1: cheesy music in the background.
0: I know, why is it so loud? I don't know.
1: Strange.
0: But it's funny, and it's something to think about, because I think it's actually, like, they're onto something with that.
1: Like, in theory, there are some facts there,
0: sure.
1: I think. Like, if you own a puppy and you're willing to let somebody watch it for you, that's a choice.
0: Yeah, and that
1: means you clearly have
0: some trust with that person. So,
1: and then if you want to go and have some drinks, then clearly you're interested in having a good time with somebody. Because I think it's key that it's more than just a drink.
0: Yes.
1: If you're willing to go for two drinks,
0: that's longer.
1: That's like an hour,
0: like you're hanging out with somebody now. Now it's a hangout.
1: So you're comfortable being in the same spot, drinking beverages with that person with a fairly significant conversation that goes along with it.
0: Yeah, so best case, the answer is yes to both. But most people fall somewhere in the middle, like fun but unreliable,
1: right?
0: Which would be the first part, or dependable, but not exactly a great hang, right? So that's where it gets
1: dependable,
0: interesting.
1: Dependable, but boring.
0: Boring, right? So what qualities make somebody a good friend, and would yours pass the two drinks and a puppy test? 269-269.
1: Although, how many people actually have puppies, though?
0: Oh, whatever. A dog.
1: You'd put your dog
0: something
1: in the same
0: that
1: category.
0: Something that you care about, yes.

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1: Here's traffic update for Ottawa and the Valley. Over in Gatineau, the traffic lights at Montcalm and Wellington are on flash. A pole was knocked down overnight, so repairs are underway. Start to see some activity on the eastbound Queensway between Greenbank and Woodruff. The rest of the trip towards downtown is moving well. 174 westbound, a little slow out of Clarence Rockland and into Cumberland, but moving well through Orleans so far. The weather's changing. 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Visit Mr. Lou Plus Tires for no-appointment tire service and sales 7 days a week, ready when you are. I'm Gord Taylor with Country 101.1 Traffic.
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22: Country 101.1 weather for Ottawa and the Valley. Sunny today with a high of 28 degrees. 16 overnight and then a mix of sun and cloud with a high of 24 tomorrow. Right now it's 13 degrees.
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1: 6:33, it's Robin and PJ. What qualities make somebody a good friend? And would yours pass the two drinks and a puppy test? It comes down to these two questions. Number one, would you actually want to hang out and have not one, but two drinks with this person?
2: Basically spending an hour at a bar or a restaurant
1: of your time,
2: with them.
1: Right? Yep. And two, would you trust them enough to watch something that you care about? Hypothetically, your puppy, maybe it's your kids or
2: a dog. Not a movie.
1: No. Like an actual thing that matters to you for the weekend. A quality I really value is when friends make you feel included wherever you go. So they ask you to do things, right, which involves effort, and then will include you in things with their other friends or new people. You know what I mean? Like bringing people into that fold. A good friend will pick you up from the airport or the hospital. Both of those, which PJ is on like my top three people, so just
2: I've
1: so
2: you
1: know.
2: I've never picked you up from the hospital.
1: No, but you do come and get me at the airport or drop me off.
2: From the airport.
1: So, being able to take jokes or insults, but then also be there when it matters, right? Like, because I like to put some jabs out there, but I also want to know that you're still going to be my friend. And, of course, willingness to help you hide a body.
2: Again, another one we haven't done yet, but
1: still to come. The Challenger will hold six of them.
2: Wow. The day is young. Who knows? Who knows what we can get into before the end of this day?
1: But a lot of friendships, especially as we get older, are based more on situations, right? So like maybe you have friends at work, or you have friends through your kids' sports that you're like you're friends with their parents, right? Or you're friends at the gym. Some friends are by some form of default. It doesn't mean that you're not true friends, but I'm going to use PJ and his brother-in-laws as an example, right? Mm. So these are friendships that were built because you're all married to sisters in the same family.
2: Right.
1: And then you become friends and now you guys actually go and hang out and do things together.
2: Yeah, for sure. It's a lot of fun. And it's funny because we started doing it or at least talking about it because we all would have conversations with each other at family functions.
1: You'd have things to talk about because the sisters would be acting
2: more like we'd have things to gripe about because we're all dealing with the same stuff, right? Because my wife and her sisters are all cut from the same cloth, right? So we all, like the bro-in-laws, we all have similar issues, for lack of a better word.
1: Friendships by issue, default.
2: So you relate on that stuff.
1: Yes.
2: And I would obviously have no problem going out and having a good time with them.
1: Totally.
2: And of course, any one of them I would trust watching my kids.
1: But at the same time, would these have been men that you would have naturally found, you know, if you hadn't been married to a man?
2: Maybe.
1: That's true. Maybe.
2: I don't know.
1: I feel like men are more bound.

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1: Okay, what do you think is an important quality to have in a friendship?
2: Being able to talk to them and be open with them. If I have a friend that something comes up, they said or did something and it upset me, and I am stewing over how to approach it with them, that is a problem. Like, I mean, I would already kind of be anxious about a conversation like that. But if I'm going to someone and I know that they will hear me and still be my friend afterwards, that's a good person to have in your life.
3: Those are the kind of conversations that can get very uncomfortable very quickly.
2: Yeah.
1: Are you strong enough to recover, right? Like, is the friendship strong enough to recover from a situation where one person is like, hey, you messed up and it makes me feel bad?
2: Yeah. Admit that you know, that maybe you did something wrong and try to do better next time. It doesn't have to turn into, well, you did this to me or what about that? You know, like, it doesn't have to be a back and forth turn into a fight. It could just be, yeah, you know what? I'm sorry I did that and let's move on.
3: And part of that is the person that you're friends with has to be one of those people that can take ownership and say, you know, my bad.
2: Yeah.
3: I tell my kids all the time, own your crap. If you do, it's amazing how quickly it dissolves the situation, especially with friendships, but at work too. Like, if more people actually took ownership of the crap that they screw up at work, things would be a much better place to work.
2: Yeah, and it really speaks to your credibility too.
1: Did you get that he was talking about me there? Like, I feel like that was...
2: Oh yeah, what did you do, Robin?
1: Right? Like, I feel like that was direct.
3: We don't have time to talk about everything she's done.
2: Oh, we can't get into that this morning.
1: Would your friends pass the two drinks and a puppy test? Would most of them pass?
2: I have three young kids, so I don't have as many as I used to, but I feel like most of the people in my inner circle these days, they would pass both tests.
1: And especially because you need somebody to leave your kids with once in a while. You're like, look, just take these kids.
2: Yeah, well, it depends, because, I mean, maybe I would leave them with my kids, but maybe I also want to have a drink with them.
1: Yeah.
2: You got to pick and choose.

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1: Here's a traffic update. Fraud on the Valley. Things are a little slower now on the eastbound Queensway from Moody through to Woodruff as you travel through that construction zone between Pinecrest and Woodruff. The westbound Queensway is building as you approach Woodruff as well. 174 westbound slow into Cumberland and building around Jeanne d'Arc. We have traffic lights on flashover in Gatineau and Montcalm and Wellington after a pole was knocked down in the early hours. Jumpstart is building soccer pitches across Canada so more kids have places to play. Learn more at jumpstart.canadiantire.ca. I'm Gord Taylor with Country 101.1 Traffic.
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0: Country 101.1 weather for Ottawa and the Valley. Sunny today with a high of 28 degrees. 16 overnight and then a mix of sun and cloud with a high of 24 tomorrow. Right now it's 13 degrees.
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0: that sounds.
1: That is a good synopsis. Right. I'll allow it.
0: And this just in, somebody won tickets yesterday.
1: Yep.
0: Somebody's going to win tickets again today.
1: You're absolutely right.
0: So
1: it's not that hard.
0: It's not that hard. Things are going pretty good for Ella Langley these days. Mm. Obviously doing as well as she did at the ACMs, the most decorated ACM artist winner for one night.
1: Crazy. She won all the awards she was up for.
0: Yeah. Be Her, her latest song, number two on the Billboard Hot 100. When that happened, she tied with seven other musicians by appearing in the loftiest pair of spaces, number one and number two, at the same time for one time frame. Now she's managed to do that feat twice, and so she breaks that match and passes Bad Bunny, Mariah Carey, Future, Ariana Grande, Metro Boomin, Morgan Wallen, and The Weeknd, all of whom have only ever seen their names sit at number one and two simultaneously on a single occasion. She's now done it twice.
1: When you beat out The Weeknd on a weekday, you know you've really made it.
0: Exactly. Oh, man. How big are things going for Ella Langley right now? Here's Be Her.

0: Jess Moskaluk, 655. It's Robin and PJ, qualified to see Boots and Hearts in Edmonton.
1: That's right.
0: Boots West is actually happening this year. It's the first inaugural one. We're excited to send you tickets, flights, hotel for you and a friend. Your chance to qualify coming up after 7. And also just after 7:30, we've got Post Malone and Jelly Roll tickets with our favorite game, pre-post, post-post Malone.
1: Yes. I love that
0: Super
1: game.
0: Confusing, but don't worry. You'll figure it out.
1: It's less confusing than...

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1: Good morning. I'm Eva Fragiscados. The U.S. military has launched self-defense strikes in Iran, including on missile launch sites and boats placing mines. It comes as U.S. President Donald Trump said on social media that negotiations

0: Relations were proceeding nicely. Officials say U.S. and Iran are working to resolve language disputes on Tehran's nuclear program and sanctions. Tim Hortons says it will hire 10,000 local employees as it moves to scale back its reliance on the temporary foreign worker program. The coffee chain says it turned to hiring temporary foreign workers in 2021 after the COVID pandemic led to a shortage. Tim Hortons says the number of employees hired through the program has declined since 2024. The coffee chain says hiring events for local team members have already begun and will continue throughout the year. In Alberta, it's day two of meetings between this country's Western premiers. Today's talks follow visible tension on day one after BC's David Eby suggested the timing of a separatist push in Alberta inconvenient. That province's premier says political leaders across the country are responsible for the rise of a separatist attitude in Alberta. In sports, the Canadians lost to the Hurricanes. Carolina now leads the series 2-1. At the World Men's Hockey Championship, Canada takes on Czechia this afternoon at 2:20. In Ottawa today, mainly sunny with a high of 28, humid X32. Tonight, partly cloudy, a low of 16. Wednesday, clear with a high of 24.
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0: and it's boots bound in another province. Welcome to Boots and Hearts West. You and a friend could be boots bound August 28th and 29th, the first ever fest in the West.
1: Love this.
0: Edmonton, Fan Park in the Ice District, Shaboozy, Russell Dickerson will be there, Max McNown, Midland. It's going to be a great show. The prize is two VIP passes for the weekend.
1: That's right. You're not just going out there.
0: No.
1: You're going out VIP style with the flights, with the combinations.
0: With private bathrooms at the festival site.
1: Yes.
0: Okay? Think about it. Porta potties, like on the second day, not fun. But at Boots West, you've got private ones. Don't have to worry.
1: How about curated food options? I mean,
0: sure.
1: Hello.
0: I don't know what that means, but I'm in.
1: We got your opportunity to go by qualifying right now. So send us your first and last name and the code word BOOTS. That's right, BOOTS to 269-269 right now. Somebody's going to qualify for this amazing trip to be Boots Bound West. Coming up.
2: This time I said it and I meant it. These boots ain't tapping those brakes.

0: call.
1: Hello?
2: Oh, Greg, you're lucky. Because it went to the thing.
3: It was about to go to voicemail. Yeah.
0: Oh, jeepers.
2: Greg, what are you doing?
0: I'm actually just leaving work.
2: Oh.
3: There you go.
2: Oh, like you're just finished work?
3: A little overnight, actually. Overnight?
0: Yeah, I work 7 till 7, so I'm just done.
2: Greg, are you familiar with Edmonton? Like, how well do you know the city?
0: I've been there once.
2: Okay, that's good enough.
3: Nice, that's good. All right, that means you win. You are qualified for Boots Hearts West.
0: That is awesome.
2: Picture it, okay? A flat land. I'm just Edmonton. It's flat there. You can see for miles, Greg. Shaboozy is up on stage. Like maybe a drip of sweat from his hair has fallen onto your face, right? Like all of these things could happen. You got your own bathrooms because it's VIP style. You've got viewing decks and suites. You've got a shaded exclusive bar. You are there VIP style with... Who are you taking?
0: I'll be taking the wife.
2: Happy wife, happy life.
0: I think I'd be in trouble if I didn't take her. Yeah,
2: 100%. She'd be like, where have you gone? You've gone away to a different province without me? Not a chance.
3: And you're enjoying yourself?
2: Right? Get lost.
0: Yeah, that wouldn't be good.
2: No. You stay on overnights the rest of your life, Greg. That's it.
0: Yeah, exactly.
3: Greg, you are qualified for Boots and Hearts West.
0: Awesome. Thank you so much.
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5: First traffic update for Ottawa on the Valley. It's slow moving on the Queensway in both directions through the construction zone near Pinecrest. Eastbound is seeing some pretty heavy backup approaching Moody right through to Woodruff. Westbound from Maitland through to Pinecrest. It looks like we have a collision at Corkstown Road.

0: and Carling. It's quite slow through there. 174 westbound looking at delays from Placeline through Jeanne d'Arc and the westbound Queensway's building from Belfast through to Nicholas. The all-weather drive main event. 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I'm Gord Taylor with Country 101.1 Traffic.
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11: Country 101.1 weather for Ottawa and the Valley. Sunny today with a high of 28 degrees. 16 overnight and then a mix of sun and cloud with a high of 24 tomorrow. Right now it's 13 degrees.
12: 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Ottawa's number one for new music.

0: covers.
1: I don't know how excited I am about this.
0: Come on.
1: I don't know. Like, some of it, I mean, I get Yacht Rock. I get it. I get the whole scene with the Yacht Rock. It's kind of like that.
0: So fun.
1: Seals and Crofts, like Kenny Loggins.
0: Sailing.
1: Yeah. Like, I get
0: Take
1: it.
0: Me away,
1: like, the songs you kind of listen to when you feel like you're out on a boat somewhere. But
0: I feel like, Cross.
1: I don't know. I like Keith Urban songs, right?
0: Just give it a shot, because there's going to be collabs on here with John Mayer, Little yeah. Big Town, yeah. right? Plus, we go back with the legendary Michael McDonald from the Doobie Brothers, okay? Big.
1: Well, he did have a chance to talk about this album and where it came from, and he was chatting on Sirius XM, and this is what happened. It actually came from him buying a studio.
2: It really started from me buying a studio in town. It used to be called The Tracking Room. Spent about 9 months getting it TLC'd back up and running. By the time it was ready to record in, I was hitting the road. So I was trying to find something that would just be simple and fun to do, to just record. And I called Dan Huff and I go, hey, how about we just do just one or two Yacht Rock songs, just to break the studio in for a bit of fun. And we recorded two songs, and the session band came in, and we all looked at each other and we went, these sound really good. And Dan Huff looks at me and goes, you got any more? And I'm like, there's a lot of them. I mean, and then it just kept growing and growing over the course of 4, 5, 6 months. And we ended up with the whole album.
1: And now we got an album.
0: See?
1: I mean, he's super talented. Like, he's a genius in many ways in the world of music. And so I'm not surprised that it was really easy for him to bang out a whole album of Yacht Rock songs.
0: Me neither.
1: So you're somewhat excited about this.
0: I love Yacht Rock. Are you kidding me? It's
1: really?
0: It's a genre all its own.
1: So American Music Awards last night. And of course, Keith Urban decided, well, if I'm going to do something that's a little less country and a little bit more American Music Awards, I should let the people know what I've been doing. So he performed live with one of his Yacht Rock new songs.

0: There it is.
1: Right? Little Seals and Crofts.
0: Summer Breeze. So it's a new song, but it's an old song. The new song for Keith, I guess. But, I mean, anything he does is going to sound amazing because he's good. And this is live, too, so probably going to sound even better on the album.
1: Stop talking. I'm yacht rocking.
0: I don't know. Okay. I don't know if I'm there yet. I want to hear that. Like, I love Keith Urban, so I want to see what it sounds like. Are you ready for a Keith Urban yacht rock album? Please let us know. 269-269.
1: Come on. It's going to be amazing.
0: Are you all in for a Keith Urban yacht rock album? Not just a couple of songs. He's doing a whole album of yacht rock.
1: He better do a tour on a yacht. That would be amazing. And invite people onto the yacht, and that's the concert experience? Oh!
0: Or at least at a beach.
1: I should be working as part of Keith Urban's promotion
0: team.
1: Or
0: if you'd rather, Keith, put out some more amazing country music that we know he can, let us know at 269-269. Keith Urban, to yacht rock or not?

0: Decidedly not a yacht rock tune. That is Keith Urban and Put You in a Song. But his new songs, his new album, are going to be a collection of yacht rock songs.
1: And so far, people are here for it. Mary Lou says, hell yeah to Keith Urban with a new old town. He's going to kill it. Right?
0: All right. I mean, I look, there's no doubt he will make an amazing album because he's Keith Urban. He can do, if it's music, he can do it, and he can do it really, really well. I don't know if I'm ready for yacht rock from Keith Urban, though.
1: Valerie says, OMG, I've been a huge Keith Urban fan forever. I'm so excited for something new and fresh. Tony says, I'm okay with Keith Urban singing whatever he wants to sing as long as it's not a duet with Nicole Kidman.
0: Although I did kind of question that as soon as we found out that there was yacht rock, I'm wondering if that was what broke them up. So Keith was like, hey, Nicole, I'm going to do a yacht rock album. And she was like, I'm out.
1: She's like, I got to go.
0: See you later. I'd love to stay, but no, I can't.
2: The real question is,
3: in the pre-post or post-post,
2: Malone.
0: Everybody's favorite new contest.
1: It's a new old contest. It's like yacht rock.
0: Yeah, kind of. Yeah, a little bit.
1: So here's the deal. Post Malone, born July 4th, 1995. We give you a historical event. You tell us whether that event happened before pre-post.
0: Right.
1: Or after post-post.
0: Right.
1: Post Malone was born. Get it right.
0: Right.
1: You're off to the show with Post Malone and Jelly at Rogers Stadium in Toronto on June the 16th. It's coming up.
0: There's nothing about this that isn't entertaining. All of it is entertaining to me.
1: Mostly it's entertaining about how we, whatever we actually call it on the day of.
0: Right, exactly.
1: It's been pre-post or post-post. It's been pre-post, post-post. It's been pre-post, post-post.
0: You still haven't added the Malone. Pre-post, post-post Malone.
1: I'm not there yet.
0: All right, somebody's going to win tickets. Might as well be you. Let's go.
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2: or post-post,
0: Momo.
3: Do you understand the concept of this contest?
4: Yes.
3: Okay, great. Yeah, see, perfect. See?
5: Everybody understands it.
3: Yep. It only took a day. So that's that to me says it's a good contest. So
5: everybody understood it yesterday. They won yesterday.
3: Okay. I want to make sure. Sometimes I feel like it's confusing.
5: Post Malone.
3: Okay. No, it's no big deal, Curtis. Have you seen Post Malone before in concert?
4: I have, actually.
3: Okay.
5: Oh, nice.
3: And how did it go?
4: Oh, it was good.
3: Okay. All right. So you go again. Mm-hmm. Obviously, you phoned in, so you go again. You go again for free, or you go again and pay?
4: If I win them, I'll go for free, and if not, I'll have to pay for them.
3: Okay. So it's good. It's good then. It's good. Okay. And Jelly Roll's on this bill too, so it's awesome. Here's the deal, Curtis. You know we are going to give you an event in history, something that happened either pre-Post Malone being born on July the 4th, 1995, or post-Post Malone being born, okay? All you have to do is decide if it's pre-post or post-post.
4: Yeah.
3: So simple.
5: I love this game.
3: Also, PJ doesn't have to explain the game. It's always me,
5: right?
3: And I have to take 17 hours to do it.
5: Okay? I'm just here to make the sounds and the buttons work.
3: All right, Curtis, here comes your event. It's a 50-50 chance, okay? You got to get it right or you're going to have to pay.
4: I guess so.
3: Curtis, Lady Diana, Princess of Wales, passed away pre-post or post Post Malone?
4: Ooh, that's a good one. I guess post. Post Post.
5: Is that your final answer?
4: It is.
5: Post Post it is!
3: Also, I love that you said post post.
5: Right, exactly.
3: You didn't just say post. You were like post post.
5: Right, he knows the game. He understands.
4: I don't want to yell that by yourself.
3: No, I agree. No one does. I don't want to yell at myself.
5: He understood the assignment. It's either pre-post or post-post.
3: Very
5: and that
3: good.
5: Was post-post.
4: Guess what? I don't got to pay.
3: Yeah, you don't have to pay. You're absolutely right. Diana passed in Paris on August 31st, 1997. 2 years post-Post Malone. Well,
4: good thing you didn't ask that question. I wouldn't have gotten that wrong.
5: All right, Curtis, you got the tickets. You're going to see Post Malone and Jelly Roll.
4: Awesome. Thanks, guys.
5: Hang on the line, okay?
4: Will do.
5: Pre-post, post-post Malone. See how simple that is? Just like that. Another winner.
3: It returns tomorrow.
5: Because we have more tickets.
3: With pre and post.
5: We want to keep with the pre-post, post-post Malone. Here's Riley. You should.

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3: Here's traffic update for Ottawa in the Valley. Looks like we had a collision on the eastbound Queensway just before Parkdale. It's already slow on the eastbound Queensway well before Moody heading towards Parkdale, particularly through that construction zone between Greenbank and Woodruff. The westbound Queensway gets sluggish from Maitland through to Pinecrest. And the westbound Queensway, that's pretty slow now from the 174 through to Nicholas and the 174 westbound through Jeanne d'Arc and approaching Blair. 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I'm Gord Taylor with Country 101.1 Traffic.
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5: Country 1011 weather for Ottawa and the Valley. Sunny today with a high of 28 degrees. 16 overnight and then a mix of sun and cloud with a high of 24 tomorrow. Right now it's 13 degrees.
6: CKBY Ottawa and the Valley.
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0: Still to come, your chance to win $1,000. Robin and PJ's $1,000 minute is coming up just after 8 o'clock.
1: Also coming up, a yay or not okay.

0: Hey, to pose to everyone listening, and you too, Robin. I haven't told you this yet, but yay or not okay. And I will preface it with food in the bathroom.
1: Nay. It's a hard nay.
0: Well, you don't know the story. You don't know the whole situation.
1: If you're just throwing out that question, though, it's a no.
0: Food in the bathroom, yay or not okay. An explanation coming up. Right now, our new one to watch, Evan Burrison. South

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1: Good morning. I'm Eva Fragiscados. The U.S. military has launched self-defense strikes in Iran, including on missile launch sites and boats placing mines. It comes as U.S. President Donald Trump said on social media that negotiations were proceeding nicely. Officials say U.S. and Iran are working to resolve language disputes on Tehran's nuclear program and sanctions. Tim Hortons says it will hire 10,000 local employees as it moves to scale back its reliance on the temporary foreign worker program. The coffee chain says it turned to hiring temporary foreign workers in 2021 after the COVID pandemic led to a shortage. Tim Hortons says the number of employees hired through the program has declined since 2024. The coffee chain says hiring events for local team members have already begun and will continue throughout the year. In Alberta, it's day two of meetings between this country's Western premiers. Today's talks follow visible tension on day one after BC's David Eby suggested the timing of a separatist push in Alberta inconvenient. That province's premier says political leaders across the country are responsible for the rise of a separatist attitude in Alberta. In sports, the Canadiens lost to the Hurricanes. Carolina now leads the series 2-1. At the World Men's Hockey Championship, Canada takes on Czechia this afternoon at 2:20. In Ottawa today, mainly sunny with a high of 28, humidex 32. Tonight, partly cloudy, a low of 16. Wednesday, clear with a high of 24.
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1: 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It's not $750. 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
2: No big deal. 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
1: Versus you. 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We'll give you a chance to play for $1,000 in cash. How good are you with the average Joe or Jill trivia? You get 10 questions. Get them all in 60 seconds. That $1,000 is yours. $1,000 Minute coming up.

0: questions. 60 seconds. $1,000 up for grabs. It's Robin and PJ's $1,000 Minute.
1: Christine, what are you going to use $1,000 for?
2: Oh, my goodness. Well, we're building a house, so that could help.
3: I don't know. I mean, how much of a dent would $1,000 put in a house? I mean, you almost have to do something more for yourself, right?
2: Yeah, you're right. Very right. Yeah, well, we're going away for a week to Calgary, so maybe we'll spend it there.
1: Is that because you got frustrated building a house for yourself and you're like, forget it, we're just going to go for a vacation?
2: Yeah.
3: Moving on.
1: That's a big project. Good for you. Okay. Christine, we're going to put 60 seconds on the clock to answer 10 questions. Okay, get them all right. It's $1,000 in your pocket. We'll take the first answer that comes out of your mouth. And if you don't know, you can pass. We'll come back to it at the end if there's time. Okay.
2: Okay.
3: Ready to roll?
2: Yep.
3: Take a deep breath and let's do this. Your timer starts now.
1: Which city in Alberta is the new Boots and Hearts West Festival happening in?
2: I'm going to say Calgary. Probably not right, but...
1: Yams are commonly sold under what name?
2: Sweet potato.
1: What is the traditional herb in... Or, sorry, what is the traditional herb for the main ingredient in pesto sauce?
2: Oh, pass.
1: Iron oxide is the chemical name for what?
2: Rust.
1: What is the next statutory holiday?
2: Next statutory holiday, Canada Day.
1: A ganache is a combination of cream and what else?
2: Chocolate, usually, and milk, butter.
1: Where on your pants can you often find the initials YKK?
2: On the buttons, the rivets.
3: Oh, there's the buzzer.
2: Oh, that's on the zipper. It's on the zipper, actually.
1: Yeah.
3: It is on the zipper.
1: Damn it. So close.
3: You got a bunch, though.
1: Mm-hmm.
3: The herb and the main ingredient in pesto sauce is basil.
2: I think it's cilantro after you said it.
3: And you were right that you didn't get it right with Edmonton. It's Edmonton, not Calgary, where... The new Boots and Hearts West Festival is taking place.
2: Okay.
3: But you got sweet potatoes, and you got four out of the seven you got to.
1: You got rust, which is good.
3: Yeah.
1: And hopefully nothing on your home rusts. Okay, that's...
2: Hopefully not.
1: Yeah.
3: And the great news is you got a $100 OLG lot.

0: lottery gift card, and who knows, that could pay for the whole house and maybe much more.
1: Wouldn't that be great?
0: It would, wouldn't it?
1: Perfect. Well, thank you very much.
0: You're welcome. Hang on the line, okay, Christine?
1: All right, sounds good.
2: Robin and PJ's $1,000 Minute. Your next chance to play is tomorrow morning just after 8 on Country 101.1.

0: one.
1: Had a yay or not okay moment yesterday with my daughter related to food and the bathroom. All right, so here's the situation. I got home yesterday. I made my lunch. I always make a big salad, right? So I got my salad. It's a larger bowl. Mm-hmm. That's all I have, my salad. And I'm walking downstairs to go to the TV room.
2: Not the bathroom.
1: Nope. I did go to the bathroom, but here's the thing. So I'm walking down on my way downstairs. Uh-huh. I stop in our other living room, and my daughter is there on the couch, and I was like, oh, you know what? I'll go before I go downstairs, so I don't have to come all the way back upstairs if I have to go later.
2: You have to go later.
1: So I'm walking down the stairs, and then I turn, and I walk towards the bathroom, and before I get anywhere near the door, my daughter can see that I have a salad. She's like, whoa, what are you doing? I'm like, I just made a salad, and I'm going downstairs. She's like, well, no, where are you going right now? I was like, I'm just going to the bathroom. She's like, with your salad?
2: Buzz it.
1: I'm like, yeah, I'm not going to eat it in here. I'm just taking it. I'm going to put it on the sink. I'm going to do what I got to do very quick. And then I'm going to leave and I got to go and eat my salad. She's like, no.
2: Yeah.
1: I'm like,
2: sorry.
1: Yes.
2: The bathroom is full of germs and stuff. Like, just put your salad on the table.
1: I'm not putting my salad on the counter. Like, I'm not taking it out and putting it on the counter.
2: What are you going to do with it in the bathroom?
1: It's in a vessel. I put it on the sink.
2: You don't know what kind of water droplets, moist droplets might be in the air or lingering around.
1: In the air?
2: It's in the
1: bathroom.
2: There's
1: nothing in the air.
2: You don't know that. Phil Collins could feel it in the air tonight.
1: I don't think he was talking about his bathroom.
2: He might be talking about a salad.
1: So I get the fact you don't eat your food in the bathroom. I get that. But if I'm just passing through, I can put the salad nowhere near the toilet on the other side of the bathroom. I can quickly do what I need to do, wash my hands and leave. And my salad is not affected. At all.
2: It's a weird option. I would just leave it out on. I'm sure you have like a little end table or something else in another room. I don't know why you would take
1: it. I could have done that, but I wasn't thinking about that. I was like, oh, this will just be quick. So, yay or not okay? 269-269. Eating in the bathroom is a different issue. I'm not going to eat in the bathroom. But is it okay that I just had my salad with me in the bathroom while I was doing what I was doing and then going to eat it?
2: Back. It's a Bethany.
1: All right. Well, we know you
2: bacteria salad. Delicious.
1: Oh, please. I'm just fine today.
2: So
1: no
2: far.
1: Problems.
2: So far.
1: Yay or not okay. 269. 269. I was there.

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1: Here's traffic update for Ottawa on the Valley. We have a few problems. Eastbound Queensway before Moody, there's a collision blocking the right lane, and traffic's backed up to Eagleson. Also, a collision on the 417 eastbound, the Woodruff on-ramp. The two right lanes are blocked, and traffic's already pretty heavy through there thanks to construction. And there's a collision on Hunt Club eastbound before Conroy. That one is taking out the right lane. Jumpstart is building soccer pitches across Canada so more kids have places to play. Learn more at jumpstart.canadiantire.ca. I'm Gord Taylor with Country 101.1 Traffic.
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16: 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Alien here. You know, from space. And, whoa, I'm...

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8: Country 101.1 weather for Ottawa and the Valley. Sunny today with a high of 28 degrees. 16 overnight and then a mix of sun and cloud with a high of 24 tomorrow. Right now it's 13 degrees.
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1: Yay or not okay? On my way to watch TV yesterday after making my salad for lunch, brought the salad with me into the bathroom while I went number one,
2: just
1: by the way.
2: Just buzz it there. Just
1: no,
2: buzz it right there.
1: And first of all, there's a whole bunch of people that are assuming that I went number two while I was waiting with my salad in the room. No, that's not the case. Anyway, I just... What, killing two birds with one stone?
2: Are you trying to make it better now? Because it's not better.
1: No, but everybody's talking about poo particles and you flush and everything goes into the air and stuff. It's like, no, I wasn't doing that. First of all. Second of all, of course it does. Of course it matters that there wasn't poo in the room. Anyway, the salad was nowhere near the toilet. It was behind me at the time. And I finished my business, went downstairs, ate my salad. It was delicious, by the way.
2: Hope it's not just the Robin show for the rest of your life after you come down with some sort of infectious disease.
1: I will not come down with anything.
2: First of all, your young daughter stops you on the way in and is like, what are you doing?
1: She questioned it. Yeah.
2: She questioned it.
1: Because she saw me going in the bathroom with my salad. Now, I believe she was partly thinking, am I going to eat my salad in the bathroom? I don't know why she would think that, but whatever.
2: Besides the 5,000 comments that are like, no, this is disgusting, I'm going to read Kathy's because it's based in science. Okay? She says, Google how many germs go in the air when you flush the toilet. Mm-hmm. Sorry, this gets a buzz.
1: Mm-hmm.
2: Here it is. Flushing a toilet creates an invisible aerosol spray known as a toilet plume. This plume can release tens of thousands of bacteria and virus particles per cubic meter into the air.
1: Mm-hmm.

0: just got up like 5 minutes earlier and just ate toast in the kitchen.
1: And I just love that extra 5 minutes in my bed.
2: Who doesn't?
1: Exactly. Exactly,
2: it's
1: right?
2: It's just toast.
1: It's just toast, and it's nowhere near the toilet.
2: Exactly. So. That's what I said.
1: We're good.
2: Because everybody also is saying, like, oh, yeah, but when you flush the toilet, millions of germs go in the air. I'm like, my salad was nowhere near the toilet.
1: Exactly. I'm not flushing the toilet while I'm eating the toast.
0: Neither of you call me if you need a ride from the hospital.
2: We won't. We'll just call each other.

0: What did you say in response to food in the bathroom?
1: So I'm not going to lie that I enjoy a glass of wine and a bowl of chips in the tub.
2: Yeah, in the tub.
0: I think this is all I will allow. I feel like that's like that would be great. And then do you have like one of those little trays that goes across the tub?
1: I do. It's a separate area of the bathroom. So that's why I will allow it.
0: Okay. Yeah.
2: That's true. That's
0: and,
2: true.
0: Like, do they make like little bowls that float? I guess like if you get a plastic bowl, because you could have that. You could have little smorgasbord like floating in the bath there.
1: Yeah. I mean, you could. I feel like they make those little like drink floaty and snack floaty things for the pool. So if you really want to just have like a bath party, you could maybe do that. But I just have my little tray. If I'm reading a book or just, you know, scrolling on my phone or whatever.
2: I feel like the bubbles would get into your chips if they were in the water.
1: Right, exactly. I have a really tall, deep tub, so it's pretty high on my shelf and out of harm's way.
0: Sounds good. But the food stays near the tub. It doesn't migrate over that high wall and towards the toilet area. Is that that's what I'm hearing?
1: Stationary line and there are separate areas of the bathroom.
2: Robin will allow
0: I'll allow it.
1: Right?
0: Yeah.
3: I don't know if you were looking at me or not. You probably smile like that all the time. I don't mean to bother you, but I

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And I'm sure one of your friends is about to come over here, 'cause she's supposed to save you from random guys that talk too much.

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3: Your traffic update for Ottawa on the Valley. Cleared up an earlier collision on the eastbound Queensway before Moody, but the eastbound Queensway at Woodruff, the on-ramp, two right lanes are blocked from an earlier crash. The eastbound Queensway is stop and go from Moody through to Woodruff. The westbound Queensway from Maitland through to Pinecrest. The westbound Queensway from the 174 headed downtown. And heavy delays getting through Riverside and Bank due to construction. The weather's changing. 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I'm Gord Taylor with Country 101.1 Traffic.
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2: Country 101.1 weather for Ottawa and the Valley. Sunny today with a high of 28 degrees. 16 overnight and then a mix of sun and cloud with a high of 24 tomorrow. Right now it's 13 degrees.
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0: That's a wrap, everyone.
1: We are done.
2: That was amazing.
3: That was so good.
4: Great job, everybody.
5: Yeah.
6: Fun morning as usual. This morning we started with two drinks and a puppy. A new method to find out if you are finding a real friend.
7: That's right. Based on the idea that, one, would you actually want to hang out with this person enough to have not just one, but two drinks with them? And two, would you trust them enough to watch something that you cared about? For example,
8: kids,
7: in this case, a
8: dogs,
7: puppy, right?
8: Puppy, yeah.
7: For a weekend.
8: It's an interesting way of looking at
7: if
8: it.
7: If you can say yes to both those things, that person's a good friend.
8: Your bestie.
6: New Keith Urban is coming out in June, a yacht rock album.
7: Can't wait.
6: And he debuted Summer Breeze last night at the AMAs. So,
7: for everybody that texted in, what is yacht rock?
6: You could Google
7: put
6: it.
7: Put a Goog on it.
6: Basically, it's everything that was popular in the 70s and 80s on, you know, regular radio. So
7: picture yourself on a yacht. Think about the type of music.

0: Like you would like blowing right. through your hair
1: exactly.
0: as the wind blows by, right? That's
2: and,
0: what it is.
2: And we wound up at food in the bathroom, yay or not okay. There was several people that were mentioning yay, as in shower beers, chips and wine, coffee was mentioned a couple of times, and muffins and cheese as well. I would say it was about 70% the not okay to 30% yay.
0: I guess you didn't read all the comments. Anyways, if PJ invites you over for a salad, you're busy.
2: It's got extra in it. If I make your salad in the bathroom, that's a problem. I was just in there for a couple of minutes. Less than that, like 30 seconds. Anyway, Jesse's next. Have a great day.

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You know what should be illegal? Starting an NHL hockey game at 8 o'clock on a school night. It's Jesse, and my watch is telling me right now,

I got a solid 4 hours and 52 minutes of sleep last night. After the Habs game went to OT, which they unfortunately lost 3-2 to Carolina, so they're now down 2-1 in that series. Only had 12 shots on goal again last night, which ironically is about the same amount of espresso I feel like I need to function today. I don't think I've ever screamed, "Shoot the puck!" at my TV more than I did last night. Not a great night for the Habs. Brett Kissel and Dierks Bentley, Curtain Songs.

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Lots of new music coming out this week. Tennille Towns has a brand new song coming out on Friday, a real feel-good summertime song. It's called Sunshine's Free.

love new music at this time of year. I feel like everyone's just trying to have the song of the summer. And Riley Green has a new song coming out on Thursday. It's called Think As You Drunk, which is a very weird title. Looking forward to both of those new ones later this week. Here's Dylan Scott, What He'll Never Have.

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1: Here's traffic update for Ottawa on the Valley. Just cleaning up earlier collisions on Woodruff northbound at Stoneway Drive in Barrhaven near the Farm Boy and Hunt Club eastbound just before Conroy in the right lane. Heavy backup continues on the eastbound Queensway from Moody through to Woodruff. The westbound Queensway from Maitland through to Pinecrest. Heavy backup continues in both directions, Riverside through Bank. And Bank northbound is seeing heavy backup heading towards Riverside. It's your Weather Drive main event. 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I'm Gord Taylor with Country 101.1 Traffic.
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8: Country 101.1 weather, mainly sunny and hot today. A high of 28 with the Humidex going to feel like 33. Overnight, partly cloudy, going down to a low of 16 tonight. Then tomorrow, mainly sunny, a high of 24 with the Humidex feeling like 26. Right now in Ottawa and the Valley, mainly sunny and 16 degrees.
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the last time you tried something for the first time? It's Jesse, and I tried something for the first time last night, and I don't know why I had been avoiding it for almost 35 years, because it was actually really good. I had a date last night, and not like a go out to a restaurant, have a date with a person date. I've been on those before. I have a child. If I had never been on a date, that would be weird. No, like the dried fruit, I think. I'm not even totally sure what they are. But a date. I ate a date last night. I had avoided them my entire life for some reason. And I gotta say,

dates are delicious. What's something that you got to kind of later in life? You avoided it for some reason, and you tried it a bit later than the average person. Let me know. Send a text or a voice note to 269-269.

What's something you tried a little bit later on in life, a little bit later than the average person? It's Jesse, and I ate a date for the first time last night. I think I avoided them because they do kind of look like bugs. So I was just like, I'm not going to eat a date. That's not something I need to do. I had one last night. Actually, pretty good. I got a text here from Tom saying, beer. I had my first beer last year at the age of 32. I was always a Ryan Coke guy. Gotta say, it wasn't half bad. Yeah, Tom, all of these country songs, they haven't been lying to you. Beer is great. Heather says, for me, it was tomato soup. My dad described it as hot ketchup when I was a kid, and that turned me off it until I was 25. Now I love it. I totally understand where her dad is coming from because kids love ketchup. And when you're trying to get your kids to eat, you do whatever you can, right? That being said, he's not totally wrong, but describing tomato soup as hot ketchup,

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We want to send you and a friend out to the first ever Boots and Hearts West going on in Edmonton August 28th and 29th. Hey, it's Jesse. You and a friend could be boots bound. I've got your next chance to get in coming up anytime after 10 o'clock. Could be at 10:02, could be at 10:15, 10:45. It'll happen at some point before 11 o'clock. 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When you hear it, just text BOOTS over to 269-269. And you can be seeing Russell Dickerson, Max McNown, Shaboozy, Thelma and James, Midland, and more out at the first ever Boots and Hearts West.

Kraft Dinner is gross for doing this. It's Jesse, and I like a bowl of KD when I'm being lazy and I don't really want to cook. Love some Kraft Dinner. That being said, I don't want it for dessert. Kraft Dinner has just released what they are calling mac and cheesecake. It's a bright orange cheesecake that has the, quote, unmistakable taste of KD that Canadians have grown to love. It's got pieces of macaroni baked into the cheesecake. This is wrong. It's just wrong. Not coming to stores just yet. They're testing it out right now to see what people think. So it's going to be at select bakeries across Canada in cities like Toronto, Montreal, Calgary, and Vancouver. So if you want to try it, you've got to find a place near you. And I can't help but think this will ever roll out in stores. There's no way that a KD cheesecake could possibly be good.

The amount of people texting in right now in favor of Kraft Dinner's mac and cheesecake, I'm not going to lie, a little bit upsetting, kind of blowing my mind. I just don't see how a cheesecake with chunks of macaroni baked into it could possibly be good. But a lot of you are saying right now you would be willing to give that a try. It's a hard no for me. It's Jesse, and keep listening for the cue to text for a chance to be on your way to the first ever Boots and Hearts West. Flights, hotels, full weekend, VIP passes to the festival. 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Here's the new one from Jason Aldean, Don't Tell on Me.

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0: Country 101.1 weather, mainly sunny today. Going to be hot today, too. A high of 28 with the Humidex going to feel like 33. Overnight, partly cloudy, going down to a low of 16. Tomorrow, mainly sunny, a high of 24 with the Humidex only feeling like 26. And sunshine on Thursday with a high of 22. Right now in Ottawa in the Valley, partly cloudy and 21.
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to the first ever Boots and Hearts West going on out in Edmonton August 28th and 29th with Shaboozy, Midland, Russell Dickerson, Max McNown, and more. Full VIP festival passes, flights, hotel, everything taken care of. If you'd like a chance to be there, you can become our latest finalist right now. All you have to do is text the word BOOTS over to 269-269 and then answer the phone. 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

0: Trying to find a finalist right now for Boots and Hearts West. And really important, if you text the word boots, make sure you answer your phone. I just got sent a voicemail twice. But Jeff, you picked up the phone, which means you are our latest finalist. You could be on your way out to Boots and Hearts West out in Edmonton, August 28th and 29th.
1: Oh, you're really the best. That would be amazing.
0: VIP full festival passes. We take care of the flights, the hotel, everything taken care of.
1: Perfect. Thank you very much.
0: Who would you take with you out to the festival?
1: Oh, I'd have to take the wife. She'd be awful upset if I didn't.
0: And who would you be most excited to see out of Shaboozy, Russell Dickerson, Max McNown?
1: I think Shaboozy would be all right. I've never seen him, so that would be great.
0: All right, Jeff. Well, best of luck. You're in the draw, and you might just be the big winner.
1: Thanks, Jesse.
0: All right, Jeff. Have a great day, man.
1: You as well.

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Riley Green, Changed My Mind on Ottawa and the Valley's Country 101.1. Hey, it's Jesse. Dean Brody and the Reklaws are coming to town this summer. They're playing a show on their Hometown Heroes Tour August 28th at the Bronx and Tonks Rodeo, which is my favorite name for a rodeo ever. If you want to get your tickets, they are on sale now. It's Dean Brody right around here.

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do you remember texting with T9? Do you remember T9 where you had to hit the same button about four times to get the right letter? Well, if you were good at texting with T9, that might just be a useful skill again. It's Jesse, and it feels like every day we're talking about how something from the past is cool again, and flip phones are apparently cool again with the youths. Flip phone sales are up this year, and it's basically because teenagers are getting overwhelmed by screen time and social media, so they're looking for a dumb phone, they're calling it, to use instead of the smartphone. I love this. I was good at T9 back in high school, too. So if someone came up with a flip phone that had a good camera, sign me up. I would be going back to the flip phone in a heartbeat. Here's the new one from Josh Ross. This is Scared of Getting Sober.

should all award shows be fan-voted award shows? It's Jesse, and the American Music Awards happened last night, which is a totally fan-voted award show. And I think they got it pretty much right when it comes to country. Male Artist of the Year went to Morgan Wallen. Female Artist of the Year went to Ella Langley. She also won Country Song of the Year for Choosin' Texas. And Megan Maroney picked up an AMA after being skunked at the ACM Awards this year. Her album, Cloud Nine, was Country Album of the Year. Here she is, Megan Maroney. Beautiful Things.

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4: Country 101.1 weather, a hot and sticky day for us today, mainly sunny, a high of 28 with the Humidex going to feel like 34. Overnight, partly cloudy, going down to a low of just 16 tonight. And tomorrow, mainly sunny, a high of 24, which is going to feel like 26. Right now in Ottawa and the Valley, mainly sunny, 22 with the Humidex, feels like 28.
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Tracy Bird, I'm from the country, and I like it that way. Hey, it's Jesse. The 12 o'clock takeover is coming up at noon, and since we're somehow already in the last week of May, which I stupidly said yesterday means half the year is over, my math was off a little bit. Since we're into the last week of May, our theme for today is songs with the word last in the title. Let me know which last song you'd like to hear today. Text or voice note over to 269-269, and we'll play a bunch of those coming up during the 12 o'clock takeover at noon. Co Wetzel and Jesse Murph, High Road.

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2: I think a lot of men think that what women want is really complicated, but I think what a woman truly wants is just to feel safe in her relationship.
1: Physically, mentally, emotionally.

So we now know that steroids don't make for a better Olympics. It's Jesse, and something called the Enhanced Games just took place where athletes could openly use steroids if they wanted to. And I don't know exactly why they were doing this event. I think they were hoping to prove that it would make the sports more entertaining. And it kind of proved the opposite. Only one world record was broken at these games, and it was a 50-meter swimming event. The rest of the events all did worse than the non-doper normal Olympics. And there were even some athletes at the Enhanced Games that weren't on steroids, and they won in their events. So there you go. Don't do steroids, kids. Hard work will always pay off. We now know definitively. Here's Luke Combs, Sleepless in a Hotel Room.

0: 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You could be boots bound to Boots and Hearts West. 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

If time could slow down a little bit, that would be great. It's Jesse, and it feels like this year is just flying by. We're into the last week of May already, and that's our theme for the 12 o'clock takeover today. Songs with the word last in the title. Let me know what song you'd like to hear over your lunch hour. Send a text or a voice note with it over to 269-269. I was hoping to be singing this song as didn't win the lotto, but the Habs won today. Unfortunately, though, they did not, so I won't. It's Thomas Rhett and Jordan Davis, Ain't a Bad Life.

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Let me know which one you'd like to hear. 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We've got Tennille Towns' The Last Time coming up for Helen in a couple of minutes. And we're going to get started today with the 2023 Song of the Summer and also the most streamed song, all genres, from 2023 as well. By request for Edith, it's Morgan Wallen, Last Night on the 12 o'clock takeover.

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2: And I just got a text from Jen for our last theme that we have going on today. She wanted to hear John Party's Last Night Lonely, which was actually written by one of John Party's openers on his tour back in 2020. Dylan Marlowe was opening up for John Party, and they were hanging out on his bus one night playing Bruce Springsteen and Tom Petty songs on their guitars. And I guess out of nowhere, Dylan Marlowe just started playing what became the opening riff to this song. John Party loved

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11: Country 101.1 weather, mainly sunny today, a high of 28, which is going to feel like 32. Overnight, partly cloudy, going down to a low of 16. And looking nice tomorrow, not as humid tomorrow too, which is great. Mainly sunny, a high of 24, which is going to feel like 26. Right now in Ottawa and the Valley, mainly sunny, 26 with the Humidex, feels like 30.
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13: Nate Holler, thought about you.

Nate Holler, Thought About You on the 12 o'clock takeover. Hey, it's Jesse. Let me know what song you'd like to hear. You have full control of the playlist until 1 o'clock this afternoon. Text or voice note over to 269-269. And our theme today is songs with the word last in the title. And I got a text from Derek saying, since I went out to watch the Habs game at the bar last night and it went into overtime, this song felt fitting today. Kenny Chesney's surprise song. It was the only new song on his greatest hits album from back in 2009. Out last night, Kenny Chesney on the 12 o'clock takeover.

0: shot, but it's all that I got. 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

song Justin Moore wrote for his wife after the birth of their first daughter, Ella, back in 2010. Yeah, his daughter's name is Ella. You could say this guy was the original Ella fella before it was even a thing. Justin Moore, Till My Last Day, by request for Sue on the 12 o'clock takeover.

Vince Gill, one more last chance for Sam, who texted in to 269-269. Hey, it's Jesse. We're going to keep our last theme for the last week of May going right now with the song.

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2: And our theme for today has been songs with last in the title. And your most requested song of the day today is the one that won Carrie Underwood her third consecutive Grammy for Best Female Vocal Country Performance. A record that hasn't been broken since, actually. It's Carrie Underwood, last name.

much would you say you spend on date night? Send me a text at 269-269 because I have some averages here and I also have some questions. Because apparently, I guess I'm doing things wrong. Those details on the way. Jordan Davis and Turn This Truck Around.

also sent me a voice memo. Apparently, millennials spend an average of $252 on a date. Gen Zers, $205. Gen Xers, $173. And baby boomers spend an average of $126. So either I've mastered the system or I'm really messing up here, because our date night at max will be $8.99 or $9.39. I feel like the price of a poutine has gone up recently. We share a poutine and get a hot dog each. And that's not even often. That's like once in a blue moon. Yes, that's our date night. No reservations, no Uber, no awkward bill shuffle. Okay. Just spending that whopping, let's just say $10. And just knowing there's 100% chance that the date's going to end wearing sweatpants. So either I'm doing something right or I'm doing something very wrong. Probably a little bit of both. Luke Combs and Be By You.

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16: Country 101.1 weather for Ottawa and the Valley today. A beautiful day, that is for sure. Sunshine, a little windy at times. A high of 28, although with that humidity, it's going to feel like 32. Tonight, partly cloudy, a little windy throughout the overnight as well, and a low of 16. Currently, it's feeling like 31 with the humidity.
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0: tell you, Brett, put a little A11 on. 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
1: How much would you say you spend on date night? Send me a text, 269-269. Apparently, the average millennial will spend about $252 on date night. Lydia did send us a text, and she said when her now husband and her were dating, even on a fancy night, there was no way they were spending $252. These days, who has time to go on dates between work, the kids, the pets, the sports? Ain't nobody got time for that.

a Coca-Cola classic. I like a little whiskey kick hitting my lips in red Solo plastic.

There are some dating apps that are trying to reinvent themselves because people are just tired of the apps. Hello, you're with Monica. For example, Tinder is basically trying to reinvent itself for Gen Z and for other groups as well, because there's been this big shift from just swiping on your phone because people are like, hey, I'm tired of this. I want to do in-person events. So they're actually rolling out live in-person events. For example, parties or group hangouts. Maybe it's a pickleball game where people can actually meet face-to-face. What? People meeting face-to-face? This is a thing? So the whole idea is to move dating offline and make it more natural and social again, which a lot of people have been saying, like, that's where they just rather meet somebody. And that's where a lot of people have had success as of late, because once again, they're tired of the apps. And so they're leaning into also group dating as well. So you can show up with friends and meet people in lower pressure situations or lower pressure ways instead of awkward one-on-one setups, which sometimes just doesn't go well for anybody involved. John Michael.

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Sully Burrows right now and Put It On Me.

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0: Ah, she almost didn't want to come on there and fire off. What's going on there? This is your opportunity right now to win. Text the word BOOTS to 269-269. And I could be calling you to let you know that you are a finalist for Boots and Hearts West. We're going to take care of your tickets, your flights, your accommodations. You're going to see Shaboozy, Russell Dickerson. The lineup, fantastic. And you could be there. By the way, this is the first year for Boots and Hearts West. Here's your chance to win right now. Text the word BOOTS to 269-269 for your chance to win. Morgan Wallen and Post Malone, I Ain't Coming Back.

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1: Here's a traffic update for Ottawa and the Valley. We do have a collision. Ottawa Police and Emergency Services are on the scene. The single vehicle collision involving a commercial building on Belfast near train yards involving OC Transpo. Slowdowns right now westbound on the Queensway from Maitland heading towards Woodruff and westbound on Baseline heading towards Green Bay. 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I'm Jamie Montgomery with Country 101.1 Traffic.
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17: Country 101.1 weather for Ottawa and the Valley today. A beautiful day, that is for sure. Sunshine, a little windy at times. A high of 28, although with that humidity, it's going to feel like 32. Tonight, partly cloudy, a little windy throughout the overnight as well, and a low of 16. Currently, it's feeling like 31 with the humidity.
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0: I'm telling you, sometimes technology likes to play games. I have Joanne on the line.
1: Hello, Monica.
0: Hello, how are you?
1: I'm good.
0: I almost lost you there. Technology, I tell you.
1: I see that, and it was like, oh my God, you called me.
0: I knew I had you on the line, but we just couldn't connect.
1: I don't know.
0: Well, I'm glad that we could connect. I want to let you know that you are a finalist and that you can be Boots Bound and go to Boots and Hearts West.
1: That's excellent.
0: This would be so much fun. Head to Edmonton. Hi. This is the first time they're doing the festival, Boots and Hearts Out West. And so you get to see Shaboozy and Russell Dickerson. It'll be a lot of fun.
1: I've seen Shaboozy, and I'd love to see it again.
0: I'm going to admit, I'm jealous. I haven't even seen Shaboozy. Well, you're now a finalist.
1: Thank you, Monica.
0: You're welcome. Your next chance to win happens this afternoon.

We all know that mustard is yellow. However, there's one brand that's changing things up this summer. Hello, you're with Monica. So French's has taken their classic yellow mustard brand and they're going green for the summer. And they're about to drop, I believe it's on June 1st, which is just a few sleeps away, this limited edition bright green mustard. And it looks like something straight out of a cartoon, which makes sense because the whole thing is tied to the upcoming Minions and Monsters movie, which is going to be released on July 1st. It tastes like regular mustard. It's just the color is green. That's all. And apparently, okay, it's a plant-based natural ingredient that they use to make the dye. So if you're wondering, oh, I don't want any dye or any artificialness to the mustard, apparently it's all natural-based. And it's going to be available as of June 1st. So you can now turn your hot dogs green, your hamburgers green, which the kids are going to love, let's be honest. And even us big kids out there are going to love it. Tucker Wetmore, Brunette.

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4: Here's a traffic update for Ottawa and the Valley. Still dealing with that issue right now on Belfast and train yards at Belving OC Transpo and the building at Farm Boy. Slowdowns right now westbound on the Queensway from basically Kirkwood heading towards Woodruff. We do have some delays eastbound on the 174, as well as the 416, and in-town delays westbound Hunt Club heading towards Riverside. The weather's changing. 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I'm Jamie Montgomery with Country 101.1 Traffic.
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Well, congratulations to Ella Langley. She's done it again. Her album Dandelion is currently the number one best-selling female album of 2026, all genre. She deserves it. She's worked really hard and she continues to work hard. Here is Ella Langley with Choosing Texas.

convinced that Luke Combs can sing just about anything. Hello, you're with Monica. Luke Combs joined Alex Warren up on stage to deliver a powerhouse rendition of Ordinary in Nashville, Tennessee. Just a little bit of their performance together. Not the first time they performed together, by the way. Back in August of 2025, the two of them got together at Lollapalooza in Chicago to perform as well. And nothing surprises me with Luke Combs. Nope. He just, what can he not sing? Here he is with Sleepless in a Hotel Room.

So you go on a date with somebody, it's going well, and then that person tries to set you up with somebody else on the same night. You're with Monica. This lady from Texas, her name is Kristen Carroll. I guess she's also a news anchor. And so she's on this date, and she met this guy off an app. Things were going really, really well, and then a viewer recognized her. So he came up to her and just wanted to say hello, while her date tried to set the two of them up, pretty much saying, she's single, maybe y'all should get married. And that person said, oh no, she's too pretty for me. But at that point, the damage had been done, because the guy that she had been on the date with spotted somebody that he knew through, I guess, an ex, and he disappeared for 10 minutes and went to go talk to this other woman. And let's just say things just kept getting worse from there. And it's safe to say that the two of them are not going out on a second date. She summed it up in one really short sentence for everybody, the modern dating experience. She says, this is dating in 2026. Oh, boy. Jason Aldean, don't tell on me.

0: Here's a traffic update for Ottawa and the Valley. Slowdowns right now west on the Queensway from Bronson heading towards Woodruff. Eastbound right now at Greenbank. We do have delays eastbound on the Queensway, basically from almost Vanier to the 174. And delays in town southbound on a Riverside between Smythe and Bank Street. 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
5: Country 101.1 weather for Ottawa and the Valley today. A beautiful day, that is for sure. Sunshine, a little windy at times. A high of 28, although with that humidity, it's going to feel like 32. Tonight, partly cloudy, a little windy throughout the overnight as well, and a low of 16. Currently, it's feeling like 31 with the humidity.
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Congratulations to Morgan Wallen, who won Best Male Country Artist at the American Music Awards just last night. If you're wondering, was he in attendance? No. Award shows, they're just not his thing. And he's busy resting up between shows. I don't blame him. Here is Morgan Wallen. I Got Better.

0: Megan Maroney shared a sweet tribute to her best friend on her wedding day. Hello, you're with Monica. So Megan performed a song that she wrote for her best friend, Natalie, and she did perform it on her wedding day in Turks and Caicos. And since then, Megan has shared little glimpses of the couple's beautiful, breathtaking day. But she talks a little bit about the song before she actually performs it for some wedding guests. And she talks about how she actually wrote this song for Natalie.
1: I play this song a lot, but I think that this might be the most meaningful time that I play it. For those of you that don't know, the first song I ever released was a song written for Natalie. She was trying to date some loser. In the song, I'm telling Natalie, if you just hold out, you're going to find someone that is going to show up early, and you're never going to have to wonder how he feels about you. And I definitely think that with Alex, he found out. He's sad. It's happy. We're celebrating. It's 3 a.m. You're up.
0: To be able to also have your best friend, Megan Maroney, also perform at your wedding. And that's why she wasn't at the ACM Awards either. She was at her best friend's wedding. You can see the full video on her TikTok, Instagram as well. Alan Jackson, Mercury.

0: 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You could be boots bound to Boots and Hearts West. Russell Dickerson.
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2: Here's a traffic update for Ottawa and the Valley. Slowdowns right now eastbound on the Queensway from the 416 to Greenbank, and then again from Metcalf to the 174. Westbound right now from Bronson to Woodruff. We do have in-town delays to be aware of right now. Southbound on Riverside between Uplands and Hunt Club. Eastbound Hunt Club at Prince of Wales and westbound Hunt Club at Woodruff and at Greenbank. The weather's changing. 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I'm Jamie Montgomery with Country 101.1 Traffic.
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is the second of the PBR Ottawa Classic. It's happening on Saturday, June 13th at the Canadian Tire Center. 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

There's this new friendship test. Have you heard about this? Two beers and a puppy. Hello, you're with Monica. So basically, this is a super simple way to figure out how you really feel about somebody. It comes down to just two questions. One, would you actually want to hang out and have a couple of drinks with this person? And two, would you trust them enough to watch something you care about? I'm just going to throw this out there, like your puppy. Would you allow them to watch your puppy for a weekend? So the whole idea is that these two things, enjoyment and trust, are the foundation of any strong relationship. Best case, the answer is yes to both, but a lot of people fall somewhere in the middle. Fun, but unreliable, or maybe they're dependable, but not exactly a great hang. And that's where these things get interesting. You start to figure out who fits into your life in different ways. So have you tried this two beers and a puppy friendship test? Will you? I mean, it's one way to look at things. See, I have a great time hanging out with a lot of people, but I also don't want to just ask, hey, you want to watch my dog for an entire weekend? That's a big commitment. So it's not that I don't trust them. It's just that I'm like, listen, I know my dog. He can be a lot. I love him, but he can still be a lot. Dylan Scott, What He'll Never Have.

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1: Here's a traffic update for Ottawa and the Valley. Dealing with a collision right now in Merivale and Prince of Wales. Delays westbound on the Queensway from Bronson heading towards Woodruff. Eastbound right now from the 416 to Green Bay. Then Metcalf to the 174. Eastbound on the 174 from the split heading towards Jeanne d'Arc. Jumpstart is building soccer pitches across Canada so more kids have access to places to play. 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
20: Country 101.1 weather for Ottawa and the Valley. So tonight, a few clouds. It's going to be a little windy.

0: Winds from the southwest, anywhere between 40 to 60 kilometers an hour. A low of 14 throughout the overnight. Tomorrow, sunshine with increasing cloudiness in the afternoon. Tomorrow's high, 24, but it's going to feel a little bit more like 25 because we still have that humidity. Speaking of humidity, because of that humidity right now, it's feeling like 32 in Ottawa and the Valley.
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From the Department of We Can't Make This Stuff Up, I have a story for you of the Great Pig Escape. Those details are on the way. Parmalee and Cowgirl.

from the We Can't Make This Stuff Up files, The Great Pig Escape. Hello, you're with Monica. I can only imagine some of the calls that 911 dispatchers get. Some are very serious, some are strange, and then some involve, well, pigs running in the wild at a local hotel. Now, this did not happen locally. It happened at the Slidell Police Department, and they posted this story on Facebook recently. But some officers, they went in for their shift. They thought it was going to be routine, and then they received a call about a pig wandering around at a local hotel. And this pig was causing quite a bit of a stir. So the officers arrive at the hotel, and they quickly discovered that this piglet was not going to go down without a fight. The piglet had run underneath the police car, where it believed is like, hey, I evaded capture. I'm safe here. It did not. So a bit of a spoiler alert. After some patience and careful coaxing, the officers were able to negotiate and get the pig out from underneath the car and take it into custody. And so the pig is doing just fine. They took it to the local animal shelter, where it was going to be evaluated by a veterinarian while it's awaiting its next chapter. Okay, it looks like the pig had been abandoned at the hotel and was probably just looking for a little bit of protection or maybe some complimentary breakfast. Might I recommend he stay away from the bacon? But he's doing just fine, by the way. Could you imagine? You know, just another day at the office, just going to go capture a pig running wild at a hotel. The stories. I can only imagine the stories they must have. Riley Green and Change My Mind.

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3: Here's a traffic update for Ottawa in the Valley. Slowdowns right now west on the Queensway from Bronson heading towards Woodruff. Eastbound right now from the 416 heading towards Greenbank and then Metcalf to the 174. Eastbound on the 174 from the split heading towards Jean d'Arc. Southbound slowdowns right now on Riverside between Smythe and Bank. Also looking at delays, pretty heavy right now westbound on Hunt Club heading towards Riverside. 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I'm Jamie Montgomery with Country 101.1 Traffic.
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Coming up between 5 and 6, your chance to win a trip for two to Boots and Hearts West includes tickets to check out Shaboozy and Russell Dickerson and Midland, Max McNown, and more. 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Morgan Wallen.

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4: Whether you're just wrapping up the workday or maybe you're already sitting in traffic, it is time for the Quitting Time song of the day. Celebrating the end of the workday with a little bit of a punch. Kelsey Ballerini right now with the

0: Two beers and a puppy friendship test. Have you heard about this? Hello, you're with Monica. It is a super simple way to figure out how you feel about somebody. You ask yourself two questions. Would you want to hang out with this person and maybe have a beverage or two? And then would you trust them enough to watch something that you care about? Say like your puppy, watch them for the weekend. And I guess for some people, it's also a great relationship test.
1: Well,

0: Yes, I guess you could call it that. My boyfriend at the time asked me to look after his dog while he went to Toronto for the weekend. And I thought, wow, this is a big responsibility, big trust for me. And I thought, wow, this is great. I'm like, sure, absolutely. Well, he ended up meeting someone else on that weekend in Toronto. And that was the end of our relationship.
1: No, oh my gosh. And so, oh, yeah. The conversation after, you just watched his dog for the entire weekend.
0: I shocked it doesn't even cut it. I was like, here I'm thinking like, oh, we're going to get married. Nope.
1: Well, you are better off without him.
0: I agree. Thank you very much. Just makes us stronger and smarter, doesn't it?
1: I couldn't agree more. And thank you so much for sharing that with us. Don't forget, you can reach out to the show anytime via text 269-269. You can also send me a voice memo there as well. Still to come, your chance to win a trip for two to Boots and Hearts West.

0: patiently waiting for that chance to win a trip for two to Boots and Hearts West.
1: You could be Boots bound.
0: We do appreciate your patience. We did say it could happen anytime between 5 and 6. Well, now is that time. Text the word BOOTS to 269-269. I could be calling you to let you know that you're a finalist and that you and a guest could be off to Boots and Hearts West. We're going to take care of your tickets for the show, accommodations, your flights. It's going to be a great time, and you can be there for the first ever Boots and West. Text BOOTS. B-O-O-T-S to 269-269, and I could be calling you to let you know that you're a finalist. 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
2: Here's a traffic update for Ottawa and the Valley. Leitrim eastbound is reduced to one lane with alternating traffic at Hawthorne due to a collision. Seeing slowdowns west on the Queensway, basically from Bronson heading towards Woodruff. We do have delays eastbound on the Queensway from the 416 to Greenbank and then Vanier to the 174. Jumpstart is building soccer pitches across Canada so more kids have places to play. Learn more at jumpstart.canadiantire.ca. I'm Jamie Montgomery with Country 101.1 Traffic.
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2: Country 101.1 weather for Ottawa and the Valley. So tonight, a few clouds. It's going to be a little windy. Winds from the southwest, anywhere between 40 to 60 kilometers an hour. A low of 14 throughout the overnight. Tomorrow, sunshine with increasing cloudiness in the afternoon. Tomorrow's high, 24, but it's going to feel a little bit more like 25 because we still have that humidity. Speaking of humidity, because of that humidity right now, it's feeling like 32 in Ottawa and the Valley.
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2: I think a lot of men think that what women want is really complicated, but I think what a woman truly wants is just to feel safe in her relationship.
1: Physically, mentally, emotionally.

0: This is Shelby.
1: Shelby, I am calling to let you know that you are a finalist for Boots and Hearts West.
0: Oh, my gosh. That's awesome. Thank you.
1: You're welcome. You and a guest could be off to Edmonton for the first ever Boots and Hearts West. Shaboozy's going to be there performing. Russell Dickerson. We also have Max McNown. And that's just the start. And you could be our grand prize winner.
0: Awesome. I can't wait to find out who wins.
1: Awesome. Well, you know what? We're going to be making that grand prize draw announcement coming up on June 8th. So keep your fingers crossed. But you are a finalist, Shelby.
0: Perfect. Thank you so much.
1: You're welcome. And your next chance to win happens tomorrow between 7 and 8. Don't forget, 10, 2, and 5. It happens in those hours at some point. So you need to be listening for your chance to win. And good luck.
0: Thank you.

man that's making us all look, well, kind of boring, okay? Not many people can say that they're the oldest wing walker in the world. Hello, you're with Monica, except for this guy. So this gentleman, Harry is his name. He's 98 years old. He's a British World War II veteran, and he officially became the world's oldest wing walker when he stood on top of a plane in England, and he stood there for 9 minutes as the plane flew over 1,000 feet in the air. He made it look effortless. Apparently, he has spent the last 11 months working with the trainer to get his body and mind ready for this attempt. And he just made it look so easy. He broke a Guinness World Record. If you were to live to the age of 98, would you be attempting something like this? I would still be saying no. I'm keeping both feet on the ground. I mean, good for him. And not only did he break this record, but he raised money for the Lennox Children's Cancer Fund. And it was a tribute to his wife and son, who both passed away with battles from cancer. Just like, oh, okay. List of things to do, step it up, and...

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4: Here's a traffic update for Ottawa. And the valley is still dealing with that truck in the ditch at River Road and Delmoni Road. Leitrim eastbound is still reduced to one lane with alternating traffic and Hawthorne due to a collision. Slowdowns right now west on the Queensway from Kirkwood heading towards Woodruff. Eastbound right now from the 416 heading towards Green Bank. It's the all-weather drive main event. 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I'm Jamie Montgomery with Country 101.1 Traffic.
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Hello, you're with Monica. If you haven't entered our Country Perks Contest brought to you by Barhaven Ford, head over to our website, country1011.com. I could be dropping by your workplace with some limited edition mugs and other goodies as well. I had a chance to meet Anne-Marie and her coworkers today and drop off some goodies. And it was a lot of fun. Beautiful day for a drive. It was great to get out there. And it's also just so great to meet our listeners as well. So if you haven't had a chance to enter, you still have time. Country1011.com is where you're going to be entering. And we could be coming to your workplace with all sorts of goodies to, you know, slightly disrupt your workday just enough to get a little bit of a break, and then we're on our way. But we're dropping off some goodies for you as well, just to say thank you for listening to Country 101.1. That is it for me. Have yourselves an amazing night. We do have Country Nights with Sam McDade coming up next. James Barker Band, Just Sayin' on Country 101.1.

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2: All right. I am so happy you're here. You can text me whenever you want throughout the show at 269-269. You know when you wake up in a particular mood, it kind of sets the tone for the day. If you're in a bad mood, some people say waking up on the wrong side of the bed. I woke up in a badonkadonk mood. I don't know. I have like badonkadonk fever right now. And that actually, now that I think of it, sounds kind of bad. But what I'm getting at is that the song Honkadonk Badonkadonk has been stuck in my head literally.

0: all day long. And I've been waiting for this moment to relish and enjoy this song at max volume with you. I wouldn't do this with anyone else. So if you also are in the mood for a little honk-a-tonk badonkadonk, here it is, Trace Atkins on Country Nights. Welcome.
1: Turn it up, song. All right, boy. 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Oh, she put her beard down. 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

Shania Twain, Any Man of Mine, one of my faves from her. Such a good throwback on Country Nights. Hey, it's Sam McDade, and this made me think about her brand new song she released a couple weeks ago. Have you heard it? If you haven't heard it, I'm going to play it for you right now, because one Shania song is never enough, let's be honest. It's called Dirty Rosie. Crank it up. Let's go.

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1: Here's a traffic update for Ottawa. In the valley, still dealing with that collision. Leitrim eastbound reduced to one lane with alternating traffic at Hawthorne. Still dealing with that collision at River Road and Delmanni Road with a truck in the ditch. Slowdowns west on the Queensway from Kirkwood heading towards Woodruff. Eastbound fairly light right now. We do have some southbound delays on Riverside at Bang Street. 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I'm Jamie Montgomery with Country 101.1 Traffic.
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Yes, the two legends, Brooks and Dunn with My Maria on Country Nights. Hey, it's Sam. The American Music Awards, an all-genre award show, went down last night, hosted by Queen Latifah. I love her. If you missed the award show, I'll tell you about some of the country awards that were handed out. Best Album in Country Music went to Megan Maroney for Cloud 9. Best Duo Group of the Year went to Zach Brown Band. Best Male Country Artist, the category was Jelly Roll, Luke Combs, Shaboozey, Riley Green, and Morgan Wallen, with Morgan Wallen pulling off the win. And then there's Ella Langley. She scooped up two awards. I'm not surprised. Best Female Country Artist over Kelsey Ballerini, Lainey Wilson, Miranda Lambert, and Megan Maroney. And Best Country Song for Choosin' Texas. Coming up in about 5 minutes, I will tell you, run down all the awards she's won this year. It's quite a few. First, Shaboozey, A Bar Song Tipsy. It's on Country Nights.

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4: Last night was the American Country Music Awards, and by no one's surprise, Ella Langley picked up two massive awards. She won Best Country Song of the Year for Choosin' Texas. She also won Best Female Country Artist of the Year over Lainey Wilson, Kelsey Ballerini, Miranda Lambert, and Megan Maroney. She's on a heater, and I've been keeping track. I mean, at the CMAs this year, she won big. She won for You Look Like You Love Me, Single of the Year, Song of the Year, Music Video of the Year. She won Musical Event of the Year for Don't Mind If I Do with Riley Green. The year before that, You Look Like You Love Me won Musical Event of the Year. So she picked up a lot at the CMAs. At the ACM Awards, she also won Artist Songwriter of the Year, Visual Media of the Year for You Look Like You Love Me, Musical Event of the Year for the same song. She was nominated for that song for Song of the Year, and it won Single of the Year as well. Ella Langley, just everybody wants to, you know, be her. Was that cheesy? But it's true. Here's her new single, Be Her, on Country Nights.

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2: Here's a traffic update for Ottawa and the Valley. Seeing slowdowns westbound on the Queensway heading towards Woodruff. Eastbound, some unusual delays starting to build right now. Eastbound heading towards Rochester. We do have some slight delays on the 174 as well as the 416. 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I'm Jamie Montgomery with Country 101.1 Traffic.
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0: dope, fancy life.
1: Did you know Post Malone and Morgan Wallen, when they put out I Had Some Help, it only took them 24 minutes, total runtime, to write the entire smash hit. I wonder how long it took them to write their follow-up song, because I heard it was in the same night. Here it is right now. It's called I Ain't Coming Back, and it's on Country Nights.
2: I'm a redneck, because I drink beer and I dip skull. Guess I'm a rambler.

0: Don't even lie to me. I know you've got some junk in your house.
1: What did you say?
2: What did you say?
3: You said what?
4: I didn't say anything.
0: I was at my friend's house the other day, and I swear, it was so neat and tidy. I'm not a messy person, but I was just looking around like, where's all of her stuff? Where's her junk? Got me kind of thinking, got me kind of nosy. And all I could do when I was sitting there in her house was think about where did she store all of her junk so I wouldn't see it. Not that I would even judge it. I want to know. Send me a text at 269-269. Where are you hiding all your junk? Where's the forbidden place you don't want guests to go and see? Because it's your junk drawer or your junk closet or wherever it might be. Text me, 269-269. You got Jordan Davis right now. We'll Turn This Truck Around. And that's on Country Nights.

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1: When you got people coming over, where are you hiding your stuff? Where's your junk drawer? What is your junk closet? Tell me about it. Send me a text at 269-269. I got Mandy on the phone. Mandy, where are you putting it?
2: Okay, everybody's lying if they say that they don't have this, but it is the one spot in the kitchen. There is a drawer. There's utensils and everything. Yeah. Great. Then there's the drawer. You open it and it's got everything. I just opened mine. And there's a hairbrush. There's a number 3 candle. There is incense. The list goes on.
1: You never know when you need to perform an exorcism. You never know when the lights are going to go out. Girl, I've got one too. It's where all my batteries live, and I don't know if they're working or not.
2: Yep, I got those too. Yep.

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Has anybody been watching Marshall's, the spinoff of Yellowstone that Riley Green features in? Oh, that man, he can act. It's amazing. Don't even get me started on Dutton Ranch. It's a great time to be a country music fan because these shows, these spinoffs, are feeding my soul. Here's Riley with Change My Mind, Country Nights.

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1: What if I told you, no matter how old you are, no matter how long you've been working, you could be retired tomorrow? No, you know what? You could be retired right now.
2: What did you say?
3: What did you say?
4: You said what?
5: I didn't say
1: it. Of course, you got to be open to it. And that is taking an adult gap year. That's the newest trend on TikTok. Gen Z has affectionately nicknamed it mini retirements. How cute. Also, how scary. Because you got to quit your job, which I don't know if that's too smart, but you got to quit your job and you got to stay without work for about a year, and then take part in hobbies and different activities and different avenues in the workforce to try and find something else that clicks for you. This apparently was sparked by burnout. A lot of people talking about and ranting on TikTok about how they're burnt out and stressed out at work 24/7, and they're kind of wondering if AI is going to take their job anyways, that they want to try something new, hence the adult gap year. Now, of course, you got to keep in mind, not everyone's going to be able to do this. Gas prices, rent, mortgage, grocery, like you got to have a lot of money squirreled away for this.

But if you do, it is an interesting concept. Also, a lot of Gen Zers saying if you can move back in with mom and dad or grandma and grandpa or with your kids, helps the money stretch a little bit further. So think about it. Mini retirement. It could be just like sitting by the pool all summer. I couldn't do it. I would just miss you too much. But maybe you will. Morgan Wallen, Think About Me. It's Country Nights.

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put it on me on Country Nights. Hey, it's Sam. If you want to stay up to date with Canadian country music, you know, artists like Sully Burrows, make sure you're listening to my friend Samuel Pomerant every Saturday at 8 a.m. Sundays at 10 p.m. for us, you know, night owls. He keeps you up to date with the biggest songs in country music. Right now, it's Jason Aldean, Dirt Road Anthem on Country Nights.

day, Potts Farm was a place to go. Load a truck up, hit the dirt road. Jump the barbed wire, spread the word. 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Jack and Jim were a few good men. 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Better watch out for the boys in blue. 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Watch your mouth. 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I'm tired of talking, man. Y'all ain't listening. Them old

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